0: Nothing could be grander than to be in Louisiana
1: in the morning. In the morning, it's great to stay up late. Good morning. Good morning to you.
0: I'd be just as iffy if we was in Mississippi.
1: When we

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1: Cheesecake.
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1: Cheesecake.
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1: Cheesecake.
0: Five-dollar cheesecake, munching.

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1: Rumors spreading round that Texas town, my belt's stuck outside the grains you are talking about. Just let me know if you wanna go.